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Say she's good for an up and comer. Where you smile like it's a runner, don't despise like a badge of honor. To say she's good for an up and comer. Say she's good for an up and comer.

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1: Hey, happy anniversary, you two. Enjoy your barbecue, and I'll see y'all tomorrow. Same time, same place, okay? Take good care of yourself. Bye.

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1: Prepara-se agora, Tostão cobrou para Ribeirinho, matou a boca na meta, pula a peneca, meteu gol!

0: music from the late great Abdallah Ibrahim and the WDR Big Band in Cologne, Mandela by request. And a fascinating fact about Abdallah Ibrahim is that in 1963 he was discovered by Duke Ellington while performing in Zurich. Ellington was so impressed that he helped Ibrahim record his first international.
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4: 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Thank you. I'm Derek Mazzoni, your DJ and host, here for another 10 minutes. Then Lisa LeClaire, then Abby. All great reasons to keep it tuned to KXP and to keep supporting KEXP. You heard the late Martin Bennett. He died sadly in 2005, but just at the age of 33, in many ways responsible for reshaping Scottish musical identity, future folk, blending field recordings, traditional melodies, and heavy electronic production. This is Joik off of his 1998 record disc release, Boti Culture. In that set, also underground Iranian band based in Seattle called B-Band, with a piece called Yechizi Bedehe Beman from Can't Hear Your Voice, mixing emotional intensity with stripped down production, B-Band, and Minio Crusaders on Wopop, a piece called Mamuro Gawa Ondo, live at La Guess Who in 2021. One of my favorite bands out of Japan right now, and there's a lot of amazing music out of Japan, as you could imagine. I've got Nicola Cruz coming up, if I can fit it in the set, but as promised, new music from Angelique Kidjo on WOPOP and KEXP.

Desde a criança, fiel, generosa, impetuosa, mesmo com todo o poder da criança, se não for a mãe a conceber liberdade, a instruir o limite que o poder permite, o poder sobre o poder.

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since last April. Hopefully I'm better by the summertime. Sun's out, doubt, I'm clutching mine. Been through way too much to summarize. Too much in my hands to let it go. It's gonna be okay one day. 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

0: Joy Amoy featuring Rick Wilson on Technicolor, the first track of her latest EP, All the Things. Loving that slick R&B pop that with her vocals, it's just chef's kiss right there. And it's all here. Where the Music Matters on KEXP 90.3 FM in Seattle, 92.7 in the Bay, and all around the world. KEXP.org. Also on this day in 1985, Cameo released their album called Single Life. It features the track you just heard, Attack Me With Your Love. Also, brand new one, really cool collaboration between Open Mike Eagle and Kenny Siegel with Unfinished Concrete Initials. They have a new album on the way called Doomed. And happy birthday to Kendrick Lamar, turning 39 today. That's from his album, Damn. The track is DNA, and it's all here. Where the Music Matters, on the middle of the weirdest hours of the night.
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0: I got a couple tracks for you before I air our Gurriers in studio. 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Their session just went up on Monday on our YouTube channel, and they were so much fun to host. I can't wait for you to discover that. And also subscribe to our YouTube channel. Don't miss out, okay? And also, don't miss out on new Interpol. Oh my gosh, so happy they are back at it. They have a new album on the way called This Mirror Weighs a Ton. This is See Out Loud. It's Interpol on KEXP.

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0: Yeah. Review the questioner again, please. 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
1: Here's something for Kathleen. Wanted to hear some metric.

great Phils, Phil Collins and Philip Bailey of Earth, Wind & Fire, Easy Lover Classic from 84. Going out to Matt. Happy birthday to Chuck Rainey, Bass Master. Here on this Mizell production, Shifting Gears from Johnny Hatch.

0: Hey kids, we are opening up the booth for you to come visit KEXP during the morning show. On Thursday, June 18th from 7 to 10 a.m., we'll play your favorite songs, hang out in the booth, and yes, your parents are invited too. For everyone else, make sure to listen, as it is the most fun you'll ever hear on the radio. What's that?
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2: It's Drive Time on Listener Powered KEXP. Hey there. Thank you for listening in today. You know, we say often that KEXP is listener powered. And what does that mean exactly? It means that the bulk of the support to ensure that KEXP is on the air, doing what we do day in and day out, comes from listeners, comes from our community. And what a special thing it is that we continue to be listener powered and community funded in the year 2026, when everybody is trying to ensure that public media, well, the bad people, I should say, are trying to ensure that public media has no future. We do, because of people like you. So soak that in. You have made that possible. What a cool thing you've done. So thank you for being here today, for supporting KEXP, and for believing in public media, believing in KEXP, and believing in what we can do together. And in music, of course. So you heard some Cassius in there from 1999, a record from, you guessed it, 1999. Feeling For You was the name of the track. CFCF in there, Love Is Easy to Lose, a brand new album called LUV, and Todd Terrier. I just love that guy. Inspector Norse from the 2014 album, It's Album Time. I'm begging him. If you're hearing this, Todd, I'm begging you, please, can I have a new album? I really, really want one, okay? The Human League. At the top of the set, Love Action, I Believe in Love. Good to have you. Like